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0: 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Anjing.
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0: Ahsanta. Anjing.
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0: Masya Allah. 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
1: This is dog.
0: Ma ismu hadzal hayawan?

Iqra' bismi rabbikal ladzi khalaq. 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

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Wal fajri wa layalin ashr, wasyafi wal watri wal laili idza yasr. 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